0: music isn't the business. And now, our master of ceremony, the guru of gab himself, Mitch Rhinestein.
1: Thanks, Chucky. Ladies and gentlemen, we got a great show for you today. Contestant number one from Calabasas, California, artist and repertoire, how we doing?
2: Dude, what's up, Mitch?
1: How's it going with that brother number two? All the way from Shinnecock, Long Island, Ilson.
3: Yo, what up, Sean? Represent, represent.
1: How you doing there, bro? How you doing? Last but not least, from El Monte, California, Mr. El Nino.
4: You hola, carnal.
1: What is it you come to do?
4: Basically, I came to bring the rain.
1: Ha ha, let me get my coat. Ladies and gentlemen, let's not forget today's grand prize. Chucky, tell him!
0: Well, Mitch, today's contestants will be competing for round-trip tickets to sunny Miami, Florida, and to be laced to the neck in Versace gear. Woo! And shacked up in his private palace.
1: How can I be down? We'll be back in 3 and 3.

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I want money.

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Get your motherfucking fuck. 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
1: Never gonna be like us.
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0: Slayers of human choice. 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
1: Never

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What are you doing with that stuffed hostage you get? And the lid is on. Here, sir, beef eaters will accept bacon burgers. And here, the original armor worn by Henry has now been coated in Teflon, so those greasy Argentinians who don't have freckles because they slide off their faces can't get their hands on it.

speak. Those who are wrong. It's important to question those who are absent. Those who live for democracy in general. It's urgent. It's an emergency to speak about those who are absent. It's an urgent to those who are absent. It's time to speak about those who are always wrong. It's an emergency to talk about freedom. It's important to question those who are absent. Those who live without democracy in general. Democracy. It's an emergency in general. General. Democracy is always right. Speak about those who are absent. It's important to question those who are absent. It's an emergency. It's an emergency. Those who live without democracy in general. It's an urgent. It's urgent. It's an emergency to speak about those who are absent.

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It's urgent. It's emergency. It's urgent to figure out those who are absent. To figure, talk about freedom. Freedom!

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2: 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Big up, Rastar, this shit is hot. 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

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Who don't have no help and not take no bribe from no one, fighting single-handed with music.

black people are suffering centuries, centuries of years ago. And a white man, he has never suffered the same. We are all having one God on the world. And it's the same God for all of us, black and white. And now, white people, they came in Africa to sell black people like goods in the stores. I'm sorry. Why? And I say it again, why? A black man has suffered a lot, asking for freedom. They don't want to give us freedom. We are asking why and we won't get it, why? God, the powerful God, try to open the powerful way for us.

people are suffering the whole of Africa. Years and years suffering. No freedom. No life. War everywhere. People killing each other because of white.